Georgia on the strength. And you're jumping on, yes, you're jumping on a fast train.

Syrian border. Initial reports claim Israeli jet fighters bombed a guerrilla base, killing at least 49 soldiers and 13 civilians. Unidentified damage to the base last night, opening fire with a 12-gauge shotgun in a crowded downtown restaurant. 14 people are dead. Cracking down on laboratory experiments on animals is expected to become law today. Animal rights activists have been pushing for the bill for 9 years and have taken part in mass demonstrations. Police have smashed a multi-million-dollar drug smuggling ring. 22 pounds of heroin was seized, along with a small amount of cocaine, marijuana, and hashish. 25 people have been arrested and face charges ranging from smuggling to possession for the purpose of trafficking.

I can be anything you demand. I can be king of everything. Oh, just one time.

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I got up and laid back down. I woke up at 6 o'clock this morning. I got up and laid back down. You know the thought of losing my baby. It was about to give.

There was no one to see or to breathe. Nothing. There was only my screams. Struggling to find a door through to light. To find a vent to finally breathe. But there was only

0: 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Let's do something. Get out of here.
1: Let's go for it, man.
2: Come on, man. Why not?
0: Let's do it. Come on, I'll be back in a second. Let's go for it.